0: because of that fact. 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
3: 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This is Esther Anaya.
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5: 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This is Estian.
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So yeah, that was my little voice memo. I hope there's some stuff here that we can use that actually would be positive, I guess.

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